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1: Girls down and girls man all around. 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
0: Ha!
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2: Girls down and girls money all around. 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Anyway, you know, not telling them.

0: My style, bad, bad, getting lit.
1: Boy.
0: Love your vibe.
1: Yeah.
0: We the best.
1: Boy.
0: Give me the light.
1: Yeah.
0: And we turn it up every time.
1: Every time.
0: And we bust it up, watch it.
1: Watch it.
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2: Música caliente. Las canciones nuevas te las presentamos con Ambiente.